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1: Josh.
0: I like the way you say...
1: Josh.
0: It is so cool. Now, Josh, last week you spoke to me about, in a segment that I've named, I'm 44 and I want to know more. You told me about the world of youth last
1: week. Yes, I did.
0: That was amazing. We had a lot of our listeners listening in just being like, wow, youth has changed.
1: Yeah, it
0: sounds pretty cool. Now, I am going to This Is Why on our favourite station, 96.3, with Priscilla and...
1: Josh.
0: I like the way you say...
1: Josh.
0: It is so cool. Now, Josh, last week you spoke to me about, in a segment that I've named, I'm 44 and I want to know more. You told me about the world of youth last
1: week. Yes, I

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1: Josh.
0: And that was Jordan St. Cyr with To Save My Life. Now, on Sunday, it is Mother's Day coming up, Josh.
1: Yeah.
0: My mum's in Melbourne.
1: Yeah.
0: And I'm not sure if I'm going to be able to see her.
1: Oh, okay, that's a shame.
0: But I feel like I'm her favourite daughter. I've got
1: really?
0: Two younger sisters. Yeah, yeah. I say that just to tease them, but she loves us all so yeah. much. How about you? Where's your mum going to be on Mother's Day?
1: She'll be going to church.
0: Yes.
1: Like me. Yeah, in the morning. Yeah.
0: I love it. Now, what would you like to say to your mum if your mum's listening?

0: in my countless nights where I'm not sleeping. And I've just got so much encouragement from the music, from the teaching programs. It's just like my second church.
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1: Yeah, have you ever had love like this? 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
0: 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It's

Lloyd Nix, a little more on 96.3. It's Steve Mack with you for a Saturday afternoon. Came out real soon. We're going to talk about the meaning of some biblical names, and particularly talking about names of God today. Coming up also, great music from Jason Gray, We the Kingdom there in the mix. And right now, let's continue with Riley Clemens, Headspace on 96.3.

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always good to have some great Aussie music and more to come. Roman Waterman there and Breathe. I will. Crowder and Zach Williams and still on 96.3. It's time right now to do this. Yeah, wandering down this memory lane. Yeah, watch your step. Yeah, just watch your step there. That first step is a doozy. It's Saturday, the 9th day of May, and some birthdays today. Roger Corman, born in Michigan, 1926, died age 98, a couple of years ago now. American director. He was responsible, it's his fault, for numerous B-grade horror movies, including The House of Usher, The Little Shop of Horrors, and The Raven. I would say the original Little Shop of Horrors, not the remake. Billy Joel having a birthday. Piano Man, born in the Bronx, New York, 77 today. American singer-songwriter. And in February, 2 years ago, he released the single Turn the Lights.

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0: Letting it out. 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